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Our neighbors love our music so much, they threw a brick at our window so they could hear it better. Hey, neighbor, you're number one. 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

Our neighbors love our music so much, they threw a brick at our window so they could hear it better. Hey, neighbor, you're number one. CJ 105.7.

Our neighbors love our music so much, they threw a brick at our window so they could hear it better. Hey, neighbor, you're number one. Our neighbors love our music so much, they threw a brick at our window so they could hear it better. Hey, neighbor, you're number one. CJY.

0: Oh my, AC/DC, Shoot the Thrill with Mud Journey in that set with the Lovin' Touch and Squeezin'. That's a great tune to hear in concert because you get to participate and Journey gets to take a break when everybody does the na na na na na na na na na na na part, you know? Very cool stuff from the legendary Journey Queen. They're coming up out there on Tesla, and Leonard's on deck too.
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Our neighbors love our music so much, they threw a brick at our window so they could hear it better. Hey, neighbor, you're number one. 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

0: is the Allman Brothers Band. I'm Kara. I was just looking at this new Pink Floyd cassette player. It's limited edition. It's the coolest thing ever, and I'd like to be able to play my cassettes, honestly.
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is weeping somewhere. A king has no wife, and the wind, it cries

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Billy Joe Armstrong from Green Day has teamed up with Travis Barker of Blink 182, Rancid's Tim Armstrong, and former Ramones bassist CJ Ramone for the big one-night-only gig at the Hollywood Forever Cemetery in L.A. to celebrate the official 50th anniversary tribute to the Ramones. Once again, that is August the 30th. It's Greg Stone working our way towards the game. Stone Cold Fact or a Bunch of Stony Baloney with Steve Miller.

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1: Mother, do you think they'll drop the bomb?